0: That was not gonna make it. Most of these aren't gonna make it.
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change your mind, if you change your mind. Cause I'm all in, I'm calling, no answer. Just text me when you feel like, when it feels right to you. But I'm all in, I'm falling faster.

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1: My mom said to me, find someone who can give you everything. And I said, Mom, I already have everything. I am a rich man. I am a rich man.
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1: Labyrinth.
2: 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Do you think I'm batshit crazy having you on my mind? Do you think I'm helpless? My algebra gon' equal you every time.

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2: I saw Denzel Washington on TV the other day. He's a real good looking man. But I remember when me, him, and Wesley Snipes were young back in the 80s. They still got some of their money. I look good. I ain't got nothing. But I look good. It's a good life. It's a good life. That's it. That's it. Yeah. Yeah.
3: They wish and I wish and I wish and I wish and they wish on me. Yeah. I've been moving calm, don't start no trouble with me. Trying to keep it peaceful is a struggle for me. Don't pull up at 6 a.m.
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0: God for what's happening right now. 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
1: I do.
2: They wish and they wish and they wish and they wish and they wish and they wish. Yeah. I've been moving calm, don't start no trouble with me. Trying to keep it peaceful is a struggle for me. Don't pull up at

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1: Yeah, that's right. Look, yeah, you got the right idea.
0: Bad things. It's a lot of bad things that they wish and they wish and they wish and they wish and they wish on me. Yeah.

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1: Bad things.
2: I want you guys to go on a shopping spree on me. You guys can get whatever you want.
1: Yeah.

0: winning, I might decide for running the presidency of the United States. This is what a president is supposed to look like.
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0: come on.
1: Yeah, it's just not tonight.
0: I don't know. I don't know.
2: Fascinating. Thing. It's like, which one do you want to subscribe to? Do you want to go with like Chinese zodiac? Do you want to go with Western? Do you want to go with Western?

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2: Guess it's

bad for me to have to make this announcement, but we have to shut down the plant. I know it's due to the current and ongoing global situation. You have been incredible employees, and there is simply no way that we can keep afloat at this particular point in time. I want each and every one of you to know that you are highly valued. I'm truly sorry.

0: And I never been embraced. And the money's hard to make. So I bet they on their face right now.
1: The f*** off the block,
2: wrong with you.

0: guess you know now.
1: What are you doing?
2: What?
1: Wait. Yo, you straight?
2: Yeah, I'm good. No, I'm good.
1: Dog, we literally on there like me, Odell. We got...
2: Oh, it's been a long fight. It's been a long fight, and I just had to have a warrior spirit, and that's all. So I'm just...
1: Don't start that.
2: No, I'm good. I'm just regrouping.
1: You sure?
2: You got a tissue?
1: No. Why would...
2: Okay.
1: Yo, it's... Bro.
2: Okay.
1: Let's get the...

0: 103,9 FM Music Hits and Information.
1: Assalamualaikum warahmatullahi wabarakatuh.